I feel like it's raining all over the world. 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A distant moaning of a train seems to play a sad refrain.

a place in a boxcar, so I take my guitar to pass some time. Late at night, when it's hard to rest, I hold your picture to my chest, and I feel fine.

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Kinda lonely that, and it's raining all over the world. 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

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I guess it's all right. We finished our fight, and now

0: little bit, man, for we want to take your place.
1: And then this guy come running out of the store with the money in his hand and says,

0: 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And then they said,
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jasmine leaves and fragrant wisps of green-tinged air? Will hummingbirds make merry music, buzzing to this season's joys? This is the season of the sun, so make most of everlasting light, where twilight extends far past eternal and night is but a blissful dream. The hum of you and me merges seamlessly with the softened drone of honeybees as they gently ply their trade amongst the flowered fields. Even the day dawns with expectations of sumptuous afternoon teas on blankets of green and gold, holding a multitude of buttered crumpets. We are the children of summer's love. Blessed by her warm kisses, we are touched by autumn and winter and spring, but come alive only within summer's arms.

eyes and eyeballs. I felt like no one hears me. I had a pulse of the streets. I had laughter. Heartbeats of lovers tapping on my window. Can anyone hear me?

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Thursday night to the club, Friday night didn't want to go, then my friend Michelle called me on the phone and so I went to the club. Saturday night to the club, Sunday night.

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Ooh, yeah, I watch this train go down the track. 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